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0: Den Alltag einfach mal genießen? 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Mit ERF Yes. Rund um die Uhr spielen wir die schönste Popmusik und liefern euch damit den perfekten Soundtrack für euren Alltag. 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
1: I'm a simple man with dust on these cracked and calloused hands. 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

0: Eine Milliarde Menschen nutzen Instagram. 21 Millionen in Deutschland. Ihr auch? Dann werdet Teil der ERF Yes Community auf Instagram. Zeigt der Milliarde euren Sinnsender. Und folgt ERF Yes auf Instagram. ERF Yes, da wo du bist.
1: I've been waking up a victim of my life too long. I've been waiting for the world to apologize for their wrongs. Now I'm looking in the mirror and I'm seeing it clearer. I'm the guilty one, somehow forgiven.

0: Okay.
1: ERF, yes. Da, wo du bist.
2: Isn't it so funny how it seems like everybody now, when flowers start to bloom and grow, they're quick to try and cut them down.

0: On the night you're falling all to pieces, you can bring your lonely heart to Jesus. What if I told you that I believe it?
1: ERF Yes, da wo du bist.
2: Das wird groß.

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1: Da, wo du bist.
2: Calling out of nowhere. Father, are you out there? I've been feeling kind of scared. Made me wanna say a prayer.